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all go through times. It's not always kitten faults and rainbows. Sometimes we go through some difficult stuff. But when you got rock, you can get through anything. And Disturbed proved that with this one. I Will Not Break on Rock 95.5. Turn it up.

Aerosmith and Crazy and Rock 95.5, Chicago's rock station. You know, better part of five decades they've been bringing it. Are they applauding for me? Oh, no, it's Nirvana.

0: Collective Soul on Rock 95.5, Chicago's rock station. When they first came out, they were not loved by the critics. And that's why everyone was like judging things based on Nirvana or Pearl Jam. And the next one, you know what? Like, everyone calm down. Not everything has to sound exactly the same. And of course, their music has endured. And they're making new music now because they just released a 10-song album called Touch and Go. And it's a very new wave inspired thing. And if you haven't checked them out, by all means, go to one of your DSPs and enjoy it. Or go on the iHeartRadio app. We can find it right there without a problem. All right, Billy Idol coming up. A bunch of commercial-free music, but first, commercials.
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That guy destroyed more hotel rooms you can imagine. Yes, this is Pat Capone. Not really. I do like making him a bit of fun of Pat Capone. Actually, like, I wouldn't be able to make fun of him if he wasn't a genius. He's on vacation. You're stuck with me tonight? Bush. 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

There's a lot of ways of looking at rock and roll music, truly. Me badass and kicking the pants, you know, we're going to rip our testicles off tonight. The reality is, we're just sad. And what they do, these rock musicians, is they provide you a nice little place to be sad with them. This is Black and Pearl Jam on Rock 95.5.

So you're enjoying a gummy with me tonight on Rock 95.5, Chicago's rock station. I hate doing the math, but your favorite toy, Foo Fighters' most recent album, is their 12th studio album. Oh, God. How is that possible? Here's one of the singles off of it, Window, on Rod 95.5, Chicago's rock station.

Black Sabbath, they started it all. They taught us what it meant to be metal. We're Rock 95.5, Chicago's rock station. And what you might not know is Shinedown has 26 number one songs at the rock chart, more than anyone else. This is one of them. 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

Speaking of Metallica, moments away from me giving you the next keywords, you go see them in Madison, Wisconsin next summer. Oh, what a great place to see that show at. Also those cool bars around Camp Randall. Madison's a great little town if you've ever done there. All right, bad omens on Rock 95.5.

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1: I've got your keyword for your chance to go see Metallica. 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
1: Now, here's a little story I got to tell about three bad brothers you know so well. It started way back in

0: 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My name's Mike D and I'm about to get money. Pulled out the jammy, aimed it at the sky.
1: He yelled, "Dig him up!"
0: And let's do fly. Hands went up and people hit the floor. He wasted two kids that ran for the door. I'm Mike D and I get respect. Your cash and your jewelry is what I expect.

interview in Esquire magazine that was just released, and it was very nice to see the way that Bon Jovi talked about his parents, because he, you know, he was an outlier. He was never somebody who was going to go to university. He certainly, you know, was more of a blue collar kind of guy, and you know, his parents said, "Just go chase your dream." He said, "You know, we knew you were hanging out at the bar when you were underage, but at least we knew where you were." Love it. 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

WCHI. That's right. That's our call letters. It sounds like Chicago, right? Remember when we launched a station 6 years ago? I couldn't believe they were available. Breaking Benjamin now. It's Awaken on Rod 95.5. 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

Freddie Mercury famously just said that song's about relationships. How does that mean? Global hit, though. He had all the ideas in his head, like, you know, everything mapped out on, like, telephone books in 1975 before he showed it to his mates, and then the rest is history. 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

I'm up early enough. Well, but I mean by that, like noon. One of my favorite things to do is listen to Walt. 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Always fascinating. 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
1: Who is this irresistible creature who has an insatiable love for

As the kids say, that song slaps. It's called Warning. Kerosene on Rock 95.5, Chicago's rock station. Got the latest from Cage the Elephant on the way as well. Metallica too, because that's what we do. In the meantime, let's get some Spoon Man on.

frontman for Cage the Elephant suffered a multi-year medically induced psychosis from a prescribed ADHD medication, which led, by the way, to a dramatic arrest. Following some successful treatment, we have a song about it. How about that for an intro? Beaches in Tennessee on Route 95.5, Chicago's rock station. It's Chicky.

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If you're not familiar with Ice Nine Kills, get familiar. 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

Congrats to Nickelback getting the next number one song on the rock chart with this most recent one, and happened this last week. This is Rattle the Cage on Rock 95.5, Chicago's rock station.

goes down, of course, the breakout hit there. Kryptonite and Raw 95.5, Chicago's rock station. Brad Arnold gone too soon earlier this year. Unbelievable. It's like 47 years old, 48 years old, something like that. Cancer is a real prick. A daft one at that. Foo Fighters on Raw 95.5.

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The Hair Club can be heard every afternoon at 5 on Rock 95.5. Sure thing. Because we don't hate you.

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0: Chili Pepper cross the road?
1: I'm assuming there was a really cool alternative band from Cali that was hanging out.
0: No, another guess, Mikey?
2: To get to the other side.
0: There it is, to get to the other side. It's the morning mosh pit on Rock 95.5. My name's Maria Palmer.
1: I be Maris.
2: I'm Michael.
0: Hi. How are we feeling, boys?
1: It's Thursday.
0: Thursday.
1: And I heard there's a queen in town tonight.
2: Who's that?
1: A Miss Hayley Williams.
2: Oh, yeah.
1: Is in town tonight.
0: Is she really?
1: And Miss Hayley, we know, or Miss Williams, because I am.
0: Miss Williams,
1: nasty.
0: If you nasty.
1: I am nasty. 844-955-9550, because I know you're listening. We'd love to talk to you.
0: Haley, I'll do the talking. Don't worry.
1: I won't be that creepy. I swear.
0: He just wants to watch.
1: No. Oh. Okay. Cool us down with some weather, Michael.
2: Yeah, I will definitely do that.
3: Michael says, don't go outside or look out your window. It'll ruin the surprise. Here's weather.
2: Cool is the name of the game. 59 degrees out there right now. A high of 69 today. Going to see some sunshine from 11 to 2 o'clock, though, which will be kind of nice. So less cloudy than it has been. Less windy than it has been.
1: I like that.
2: Other than that, looking pretty good. And then back to the clouds. And highs of like 66. Saturday, 66. Sunday, 70. And cloudy.
1: Hey, I don't hate it.
2: Yeah.
1: I don't hate
2: Perfect,
1: it.
2: Perfect, man. Sunrises are happening way earlier. Sun's coming up way... Or sunrises and sunsets are happening.
1: It's throwing me off a lot, I won't lie.
2: I'm loving it.
0: It's peacoat season.
4: We made... me and the lady made homemade chicken noodle soup last night.
1: I did have some chicken noodle soup last night, too.
2: Oh.
1: Yeah. I didn't make it.
0: But she's vegan. How'd you guys do that?
2: Well, it's vegan chicken noodle soup.
0: So
2: there's like vegan meat
1: chicken flavor
2: that you can put in that stuff. Yeah.
0: Huh.
1: I'm a little parched, Maria.
0: Are you?
1: Can you help us out next?
0: Feeling a little thirsty.
1: That part.
0: It's Thursday, baby.
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0: gentlemen.
1: Oh, computer fell off the desk.
2: Oh my God!
3: Damn. That,
4: all right.
2: Are we okay?
0: Oh, no.
5: Oh no.
3: That's okay.
2: Did you have insurance?
1: Oh no. This is actually this extra screen's cheap.
2: Okay.
1: It's super cheap. Like, but, like $50.
2: That's still bad.
1: That's right.
2: Is the computer okay?
1: The company's got me two of them, so we're good to go. Yes. We'll be fine.
2: Dear company, order one more.
0: All right. We are already breaking stuff, but we're going to risk a drink anyway. It's Rock 95 by Thursday.
5: That's good.
0: But we're not at a bar.
5: Not right now.
0: The best way to enjoy Thursday,
5: gentlemen,
0: is by listening
2: on
0: in your
2: the
0: car.
2: Stream.
0: Okay. We're going to tell you what we think, depending on what you order to drink.
6: A unique walking tour in Philadelphia involves visiting grave sites at the historic Christ Church burial ground while drinking local craft beer. The Brew in History event, which runs from October 2nd through October 4th, has guests sipping beer samples paired with stories of 18th century tavern culture, early American politics, and notable figures buried at the site, including Benjamin Franklin and a famous local tavern keeper. Not a bad way to get into the Halloween spirit.
2: Yeah, I'm not drinking at a graveyard.
1: Yeah, me neither. I don't like that at all.
0: I think it's kind of.
1: I have kids who are growing up, like teenage kids who are like, let's go to the graveyard and do some things. I'm like, I'm okay.
2: I feel that sounded like you guys needed a spot to hide to drink.
1: Well, I wasn't hanging out with these kids. Like, nah, I'm good. Thanks.
0: Can you imagine just being dead and then a ghost and then people are coming by your grave and like drinking beer and like
2: I'm not gonna get to a point where I could get blackout and see something and not be able to determine if it's a ghost or if I'm just blacked out. I don't need that in my life.
0: I love the possibility of there actually being a ghost as a reality there.
2: Yeah, I mean,
0: yeah.
2: I think I've seen a ghost at least once in my life.
1: I never have. I've always thought about it.
2: Yeah.
1: I believe in them. It doesn't bother me. I don't know. If I saw one, I'd probably be like, hey.
2: Yeah.
0: Tell me your ghost story.
2: Oh, I was having an insane amount of trouble sleeping after my knee surgery in the pandemic. And I just rolled over and there was this guy eating popcorn just staring at me. And then he phased away like it was Star Trek.
1: That's crazy.
2: And I was like, hey, I can't be that entertaining laying in this bed.
1: How much does my knee hurt?
0: I've been telling you for a long time now, you're really pretty.
2: Not enough for a ghost to just watch me lay. Like, ain't nothing happening.
0: You don't know that ghost's preferences.
2: Clearly.
0: Edward Cullen in Twilight was watching Bella sleep.
2: That's just creepy.
0: It is, unless I guess they're really hot and 1,000 years old, and somehow that's not more of a problem. It's fine.
2: It was fine when he was young. It's okay.
0: Which was like 200 years ago.
2: You said 1,000.
0: Whatever.
2: There you go.
0: 800's young and vampire years. It's Thursday.

0: really need to know?
1: It's a hell of a community service.
0: I'll tell you that much.
2: Things.
3: 844-955-9550. There is some tickets up for grabs so you can go see Linkin Park Unshatter that will be making its debut in theaters on September 30th. You're going to get a nice little documentary and some music inside look on why the band came back. Also, Linkin Park was on America's Got Talent last night performing with The Winner.
2: Interesting.
3: It's pretty amazing.
2: Yeah?
3: Fourth thing. Birthday girl catches a monumental milestone ball while at an Atlanta Braves game. Cincinnati Reds third baseman Eugenio Suarez hits his 350th home run, and the little girl chucks it back into the field.
4: I love that.
3: Unaware that it was a pretty historic ball, and I'm thinking, oh my God, that was so nice of her giving it back to the player. When asked about it, she just said, I wanted to throw it.
4: I was going
3: to
4: say, she wanted to play catch.
3: I love that.
2: What a cutie.
3: City in Turkey has been gotten the Guinness World Record for largest pot of baked beans in history. 1,800 gallons of baked beans, which equates to about 15,000 cans.
4: Nice. Well done.
2: I'm thinking about those beans.
3: I hope they can put those away so that they can actually be used later, because it sounds like they just wasted a whole bunch of beans.
2: But they
3: like
2: did
4: that
2: find.
4: What's our food?
2: The bean.
3: I found a whole bunch of them, indeed.
2: Great.
3: Let's see. Grayscale. If you switch your phone to grayscale, it can make it less addictive. Psychologist has come out to say all of the bright colors and the flashing lights and the notifications get dulled down if you switch to grayscale, making it less appetizing to jump on your phone. And I've already made the switch.
4: I'll have you. How's that work? Oh, okay. I tried it. It was really boring.
3: I'm going. It really?
4: Yeah, it sucked. Oh, I was like, all right, give me the colors back.
3: It is on my list, but now I don't want to. Thank you, Michael.
4: You wouldn't like it, trust me.
3: Okay.
2: It's like reading a coloring book that hasn't been colored.
3: Oh, I miss the old black and white televisions. And our friends this year for Halloween, we are set to spend about $13.5 billion. On costumes, decorations, and candy.
4: Isn't that a record? Did you say that? I read yesterday that it's a record this year.
3: Yes, it's expecting to hit a record. And strangely, it's all being split pretty evenly across the three different brands that are right there. Yes, Maria?
2: I think if you buy raisins, you shouldn't be allowed to be counted in that spending. That's not Halloween spending.
3: If you buy raisins, the egg budget is going to go up for Halloween. That's for sure. Ladies and gentlemen, that is five things. And if you want to go see Linkin Park Unshattered, 844-955-9550. But also, keep that number safe, because Fun to the Head is next on Rock 95.5.
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2: 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Brad Williams is coming to town. 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
2: It's amazing. 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

0: fun to the head on Rock 95.5. Yeah, don't worry, they're using Nerf weapons.
1: We speaking with Devin from Crown Point. My man, how you doing this morning?
2: Good morning.
1: Good morning to you
2: I'm okay.
3: Yeah, why just okay?
2: I drove all the way out to Joliet for work, and there was no work to do, so now I'm on my way back home.
1: Oh.
3: On the bright side, it's Thursday, so you can now just go drink all day.
2: It is Thursday.
3: Yeah, it is.
1: Well, Devin, thanks for joining us in Fun to the Head. Up for grabs, we got some tickets to see Brad Williams on the Tall Tales tour over at the Chicago Theater on Friday, October 16th. But first, you must answer some trivia questions, and if you get anything wrong, we get shot with Nerf darts, and also you can take one of us hostage to provide you a save if you don't know the answer to a question. Now, Devin, you got to decide, who do you want to take hostage, Michael, myself, or Maria?
2: Maria was on vacation, so we're going to go with her.
3: Woohoo!
1: Ting, ting, ting.
3: Okay, all right. Okay, keep me safe.
4: All right, question.
2: I'll do my best.
1: Or don't.
3: And use the save. My God.
5: Question number one. In the show Boy Meets World, what is the full name of Corey Matthews' longtime best friend?
6: Oh, no. A full name? Maria, I'm going to need your help on that.
3: All right. That's Sean Hunter.
4: Nice.
3: But were you going to give him a one name pass?
1: I was going to give him a one name pass.
3: Damn it. Would you have gotten...
6: Oh, I knew it was Sean. I didn't know his last name.
3: Damn it.
1: That's fair. All right.
5: Question number two. What is the outermost layer of human skin called?
2: Endoskeleton?
1: No skeleton?
5: I like that you swung the bat, my friend.
1: That was a big swing. That was a home run swing.
5: We felt that whiff in center field.
2: Wait, it would be exo.
3: Well, it's not a skeleton, it's skin, so dermis would be skin. Epidermis.
1: There you go.
2: Epidermis.
3: In like third grade, we would go around school and be like, oh, you touched my epidermis. And it would freak the other kid out because they'd be like, what's that?
4: A question. And number three.
5: In football, what offensive position can both block like a lineman and catch passes like a receiver? Offensive position.
3: All right.
5: No, tight end, sir. Tight end.
2: Oh, you know the answers until the question is asked and then just... Everything's done.
1: Okay, so if you get one... Oh, hold on. There we go.
3: Okay.
1: You get one more wrong, you're not getting these tickets, my man. No save.
2: Well, darn.
5: All right, here we go.
3: Gosh darn.
5: Do a little music. What guitarist has been Steven Tyler's longtime musical partner in Aerosmith and is nicknamed the Toxic Twin alongside him?
2: Now, I don't know about the name.

0: nickname, but I know the guitarist is Joe Perry.
1: Bam! Yeah, you do know that. Let's go!
2: Well, that was a good save, because I was worried. I was thoroughly worried. But you're going to see Brad Williams. Great night of comedy over at the Chicago Theater on October 16th. You're good. Who do you plan on taking with you there, Devin? Got her.
0: I will take my girlfriend.
2: There you go. Nice. Date night with the girlfriend. What's that girlfriend's name? Go ahead and shout her out.
0: Jessica, good morning.
1: He's coming home.
3: I love that.
2: Is that how
0: I'm coming home.
2: Please tell me that's how you greet Jessica every morning.
0: I can't tell you how I greet my wife every morning.
2: Never mind. Hey, you keep your secrets
1: in. That's a good man.
2: Good on you, my man. Good on you. But you guys are all set. Everybody else who wants tickets to see Mr. Brad Williams, head on over to Ticketmaster.com. All thanks to our friends at Live Nation. And wouldn't you know, sports is on the way. I'd love to talk playoff baseball, but it's not here yet.
3: I know, bro. We're all holding our breath out here. Well, you know what is here?
2: What is here?
3: Third string quarterback.
2: Yeah!
3: Case Keenum's back!
2: I was talking that next.

0: 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We're at the top of the list again, Chicago.
1: Yay.
0: Worst airport in America.
1: Oh.
0: An aviation site called Aero Corner recently set out to find the worst airports in America. They combined on-time departure data from the Bureau of Transportation and customer feedback from J.D. Power's 2026 Airport Satisfaction Study. Number one, the worst airport in America, O'Hare.
2: You know what really makes O'Hare great and is my absolute favorite?
1: Well,
2: is landing early. your flight is ahead of schedule and lands early. And there's already been a 30-minute baked-in taxi time
0: for
2: when you land. And then you just keep going.
0: Oh, I hate
2: and
0: that.
2: Going. Mm-hmm. And then you're sitting and they're revving the engine so the engines don't die. And you think you're moving, but then you look out the window and you're just sitting.
0: Mm-hmm. I've only ever flown out and into Midway, and I've never had a problem in my life.
2: If you want to experience life, you need to go to
0: yeah? Okay.
2: At least.
0: Let's go spend the day.
2: I used to do that. Yeah. When my dad would fly out, we'd go and take him to the airport, and we'd go and sit with him at the gate. So I used to sit. We'd go to the restaurant and, you know, just chill at the airport.
0: There's a law, or they're trying to pass a law or change the law or whatever to say that you could now go back past security with your family if you wanted to.
2: I ain't doing all that security unless it's my kids an airline and I'm not getting on the plane. Mm-hmm. But yeah, that used to be a thing. We used to love just go sit and watch planes fly.
0: Oh my God, Midway comes in at 6. So it is on the list, just a little ways down.
1: I now don't leave my house to go pick someone up from the airport until it's like the time that they land.
2: Oh, man.
1: And then I will leave.
0: I don't pick anyone up at the airport, period. You've heard of Uber, correct? You want to put me out? You could just get a car.
2: But that's the thing. Like, you know, you go to pick somebody up. It's like, oh, I landed. Okay. Cool.
1: Yeah.
0: I'll sit in this lot. Do they have like the cell phone locks or whatever?
2: I'm not getting in my
1: car. See you in 45 minutes.
2: Right. Because then it's like the baggage claim. Oh, my gosh. The O'Hare baggage claim. 4 open baggage claim units.
1: Yeah. Maybe
0: and
1: one.
0: Running available. All for two.
1: Yeah, man.
2: All of them on one. And then I think at some point somebody was like, hey guys, we gotta figure this out. And then they started like piecemealing and sending them to the other ones.
0: No.
2: So people are like
0: if you're at the front of the flight, go over to 14. Well,
2: so like they had 7 flights on one baggage claim, and then they started like,
0: oh, I see.
2: Your claim site has been moved over here. Your claim site has been moved over here. But the other thing that drives me wild is it lets you know when your bags are coming.
0: Mm-hmm.
2: Everybody is standing at attention, right on the rail, like they're like they saw their bag.
0: Yeah.
2: So when your bag's actually coming, you're just like, excuse me. That's my bag. You're gonna make me miss my bag.
0: Then you go to pull it off, and like I have a big bag, and if people are all standing, you're like, I'm coming through with this bag. I don't know what to tell you.
2: And be in the way.
0: Yeah, exactly what I'm saying. You're gonna get kneecapped.
2: Jesus.
1: But you know what I do like about O'Hare?
2: What's that?
1: Solid bar and restaurant setup.
2: Oh, absolutely.
1: 2 airport Chili's that I've come across. There's probably more.
2: They've got a Cubs bar in the G terminal.
0: Oh, that's cool.
2: I was like, oh, Mike, you would love this.
0: Yeah, that'd be cool.
1: I love that Cubs bar.
2: But we want to hear from you because we all have shared experiences here being traumatized by our lovely international airports in Chicago. 844-955-9550. Let us know. What's your favorite part about these terrible airports? What's up, Mikey?
0: Top 5, Dallas, Fort Worth, Philly is number 4. Number 3, Fort Lauderdale, Hollywood, Florida. Newark, Liberty. Oh, I hate Newark. Number 2, and O'Hare at number 1.
2: Hey, we're number 1.
0: We're number 1. Yay.

0: Here's the thing, zombies used to be human. So we might actually need to ally ourselves with them in the inevitable
1: human versus robot war.
2: News from the front of the inevitable human robot war.
0: A Florida man is facing a hit and run charge after authorities say his own iPhone helped lead deputies to him. Investigators in Lee County say Christopher Brewer crashed his Tesla into a light pole and two trees, causing an estimated $20,000 in damage. Deputies say Brewer left the scene, but his phone's crash detection feature automatically called 911 when it sensed the collision. Mm-hmm. According to Apple, the feature contacts emergency services if the user doesn't respond within 30 seconds of a detected crash. Deputies later tracked Brewer down at a nearby home after learning he had not gone to the hospital as reported. He's now charged with hit and run.
3: I like this a lot.
0: Oh, interesting.
3: Yeah. Because, I mean, the built-in technology, if you crash and you get knocked out, it's automatically calling 911 and can alert that there is a situation. Now, I don't know if they can figure out where you are exactly.
4: Oh, yeah.
3: Oh, they can?
4: Yeah, sure, they can pinpoint. Oh. Frankly, this day and age, they can pinpoint you anywhere.
3: Mm-hmm. Well, good.
4: Even if your phone's off.
3: Come find me passed out unconsciously. Now, Mr. Hit and Run, because we've seen hit and runs happen so often, and in some cases, you find the person, in some cases, they're away scot-free, junk in their car so that they don't got to deal with it.
4: Seriously.
3: I don't like that.
4: No, yeah, it's just, you know, don't do hit and runs. That's a good way to stay out of trouble, too, you know?
0: Yeah, that's, ultimately, my larger issue would be over-surveillance, but I guess, in this specific scenario...
3: I like it.
0: Yeah, because... You can't really fault the software. It was doing its job, which is to make sure that they are getting emergency services to you as quickly as possible. Mm-hmm. Those minutes are crucial. And you, being a little dick and running from the scene of a crime, that's on you. And that's how they get you.
3: It's almost like, oh, I'm sorry.
0: No. It's
3: almost like that's how they get you.
0: Oh, it is almost like that. Yeah, yeah.
2: Okay. This was news from the front of the inevitable human robot war.
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0: We are the Morning Mosh Pit on Rock 95.5. As always, thank you for joining us in these beautiful mornings. A gentleman has been arrested after taking photos at a bikini barista stand. This happened. They're not here in Illinois, but you've seen them
1: all over
0: before.
1: The Pacific Northwest. Yeah. Love those ladies.
0: It's basically a coffee stand.
1: They're naked. There is nothing left to the imagination. It is like pasties over all the things.
0: Not even bikinis anymore. Nope. So the gentleman got fired because he was in his company truck, decided to be a full creeper, photographed the workers at the bikini and bean stand, and then proceeded to show his manager.
1: They have an OnlyFans. You don't have to take pictures of them.
2: I would like to quickly recognize that Bikini and Bean is hilarious as a name.
0: Oh, no. I'm imagining there's some great names behind these in general. So what does he do after that? On a night of shenanigans, he and his friends returned to his former employer because he was fired from the first place and just set it on fire.
2: Okay.
1: Wow.
0: So
1: what a troublemaker.
0: I just, there's so many things here. First off, don't be that guy.
1: Yeah, seriously.
2: That person has no impulse control.
0: Not an ounce.
2: Whatsoever.
1: I had a couple of friends who were bikini baristas, and they said this happens all the time. They're like, what they'll do is, you know how, I do this when I get pulled over. You know how when you were to get out of the passenger side of the car, there's a little spot where you grab in your hand. It's like a little divot. You can set your phone in there.
0: Yeah.
1: So what they do is they pull up, they set their phone over there, and these girls pick this stuff up instantly.
2: Yeah.
1: But they always say, one girl, she would literally hand him a card and go, hey, I have an OnlyFans. see me anything you want anytime.
0: Great advertising
1: business.
0: First off, got caught creeping, got fired, and then just drunkenly decided to go start a fire at your previous job. Come on, man.
1: Jesus. Maybe you should stop drinking. Just a thought. Maybe you have an alcohol problem.
2: Also, like, just I mean, obviously a bikini barista maybe is not screaming the most respect me thing ever, but if a chick is giving you the thing that you want, boobies are out. Boobies. You know, you have your thing. At least respect the compartmentalization of like, hey, I'm giving you this right now. Don't photograph me on top of it. I'm already giving you enough.
0: Or I'll see you tomorrow for my coffee. Same time, same place.
2: Right. But like, if you want pictures, go to the place where there's naked pictures. Like, you have everything you want.
0: Scan the QR code, please.
2: That's right. Scan the QR code.
0: Exactly. He now faces arson, burglary, and criminal damage for setting those blazes. So we're not going to have to worry about him taking photos again. He's going to be in jail taking different
2: sounds hot.
0: Maria?
2: Yeah?
0: You going to bring the room down with some good news?
2: No, I'm going to bring it up with some bad news beers.
0: Oh, boy. That's next on Rock 95.5.

muscular fireball of inexhaustible lovemaking potential. 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

0: news headlines. Sure can get you down. Luckily, we here on the Morning Mosh Pit are going to put a positive spin on the headlines so that you can be both informed and not depressed. This is Bad News Bears. As police probe two Ole Miss students' deaths, they urge people to avoid herbal extract kratom found at both scenes.
1: Yeah, that's scary stuff.
2: What?
0: And
1: it's
0: I would like
1: gas station drugs, basically.
2: Oh, never mind.
3: Kratom.
1: Got it.
0: And I'd like to thank Salvia for never doing that to us. Texas investigators seek evidence of manslaughter, other crimes in 27 flood deaths at Camp Mystic.
1: That's such a sad situation.
2: Yeah, that's terrible.
0: So mystical. Eight sailors assigned to U.S. carrier group that fought in Iran war attempted suicide, says Navy Secretary.
2: Yep.
0: We assume they're like, well, that's fewer than 22, so our numbers have improved. Let's go. Another beluga whale dies at Chicago Aquarium after rescue from Canada Park.
1: Jesus,
2: so bad.
1: I feel bad.
2: That's terrible.
1: It's horrible.
0: Well, that's going to be a problem. This was Bad News Bears.
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0: place to be protected. Luckily, we have car condoms now.
1: Nice.
0: Yeah.
2: Can I say the obvious?
0: Yeah.
2: You shouldn't be banging your car.
1: Yeah.
2: You really shouldn't. That's not how that works.
1: Tailpipe.
2: That's bad.
0: Well, how very judgmental of you. And clearly you did not watch the TLC Strange Addiction where the guy was straight up in love with his car. But no, don't worry. That's not exactly what I mean. A Japanese company is seeing growing interest in an unusual way to protect cars from flooding. Plastic covers that let vehicles float instead of becoming submerged. The SAM-CS system uses two sheets of plastic, one beneath the car and another over the top to keep the flood water out. It takes about 10 minutes to set up, and optional straps help keep the floating vehicle from drifting away or hitting something, so you're also leashing the thing. Here's the thing. The system costs about $560 for a mid-size car. Its maker developed the product in 2024, but initially received only about 2 inquiries a month. But after severe flooding in China damaged an estimated 10,000 vehicles, interest jumped to 30 inquiries in just 2 weeks. I just don't know if I'm doing all that.
2: I'm paying for my insurance.
0: I'm calling
2: my insurance agent as soon as I see the water get to the window.
1: Well, a lot of times we grew up, we had like a creek that ran through a big field where I grew up. And so my parents had to have flood insurance. So if you're anywhere where it floods ever, you have to have flood insurance anyways, and it covers all that stuff.
2: Yeah.
0: Plus, kind of the issue with a flood isn't always just the water. There's debris in the water that's going to bang into the car, and it doesn't matter how much plastic you have covering
2: the
0: thing.
2: Here you go with the banging in a car.
0: Here's the thing. No, I don't. Unfortunately.
2: Yeah, this seems like a novelty invention that can help in like some smaller flood situations, but if you're tethering your car down so that it doesn't wash away, you've created this bubble, and it's a lot of extra wherewithal to do when you as the person need to be getting away to get to safety and not be worried about your car.
0: I
1: don't want my car floating away either, and for that reason I'm out. Sounds like something that would be pitched on Shark Tank.
0: What are your thoughts? 844-955-9550. 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
1: 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A boring DJ would have let that song play and pretended nothing happened. 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
1: Maris is fighting the machines today.
2: Pit happens. This is about to happen.
0: Maris
2: maybe.
0: Versus robot war.
1: Right.
2: Maybe it's going to happen. But we need you for this situation that we're going to put you in. Your goal is not to get kicked out, tossed out, thrown out, or bounced out by security. And we need you. Maria?
0: Yeah?
2: You are a pit mistress today.
0: I am.
2: Where are we headed?
0: We're going to Lake Forest for the casket races.
1: Woohoo!
0: Uh-uh. No? Uh-uh. It's not Lake Forest.
2: Forest Park.
0: Forest Park. That's a different place.
2: Lake Forest is way up north.
0: Uh-huh.
1: I'm sure there's caskets there.
0: Because I'm going to Maryland in my brain where there is a Lake Forest. It's mm-hmm. the wrong one. We're going to Forest Park for there the casket go. Races, which is what I've been saying all along.
2: 844-955-9550. And wouldn't you know,
0: what?
2: We've got Lincoln Park right now on Rock 95.5.
0: Oh,
2: nice. If you didn't see, they were on America's Got Talent last night with the winner. I don't want to say they sounded great with a second woman in the band, but they absolutely did. I think the winner from AGT, I can't say her name right now because I don't remember, but I think she's got a great future coming up with some rock. She sounds amazing.
0: Maybe a catchier name then.
2: What would that be?
0: I don't know.

0: 95.5. Let's check in with Brandon from Oak Lawn. How you doing today, Brandon?
1: Maris, what's up, buddy? I'm doing pretty good.
0: I'm glad to hear it, my man. You haven't been pulled over in Oak Lawn, have you? Because I did last week, and it was very unfortunate. It was a sad day.
1: Okay. Not recently. Good. I'll just say that. Not recently.
0: Okay. All right. Fair enough.
2: He's wearing a seatbelt.
0: But thank you for joining us in Pit Happens. This is a lovely game where we're going to put you in a pituation, and your goal is not to get kicked out, tossed out, thrown out, or bounced out by security. And Maria?
2: Yeah.
0: Are you ready with the pituation?
2: I sure am.
0: Let's do it.
2: There we are at the casket races. We're getting ready to start, so we're loading in. Maris and Mikey are already in the casket. They're ready to go. Me and you, Brandon, we're walking on up. I'm about to get in, but what am I carrying in my hands? Oh, weights. That's right.
3: Why do you have weights?
2: Because I came to win, baby.
0: Oh.
2: I got weights for the front of our casket. Of course, Maris and Mikey are protesting. They want to play the game fair and square. They believe that we have a winning team and that we don't need to cheat in order to get ahead.
0: I got enough weight in the front and the back for everybody, so we got this.
2: I, on the other hand, am a little more, we'll say ambitious, controlling perhaps, but I want to guarantee a win. I know we got a great team. That's not about that. I came to win. Unfortunately, security has spotted the weights that are in my hand. They have an idea of what's going on. They don't necessarily have proof yet, but they're walking over. Brandon, what alibi are you spitting to the security so that we don't get kicked out?
1: I am straight up telling security, hey, I work with you guys. I am not working today. She's with me, so she's good.
0: Oh.
2: Oh, like you're pretending to be security?
0: I got it.
1: But yeah, I am not working that day because I am helping Maria in the race.
2: Okay. All right.
4: Okay.
2: So
0: we got an inside man.
2: Yes.
4: 20-sided dice. 20 is a good one. Is bad? 11.
2: Ooh. Oh, it barely works. They're like, we don't recognize you. What? They ask for your position. Luckily, you have a guy that it happens to be on the squad that you're friends with, so you know enough. And you do pull it off. They're a little suspicious, but I do put those weights in front of that casket. And you goddamn right we win, and no one catches on. And therefore, we all win Pit Happens today.
0: Woo-hoo! I don't know how I feel about cheating.
1: Yeah.
4: I don't like it, but
2: I feel great about winning.
4: If you got to win. That's if you got to cheat to win. You might as well do it.
0: But Brandon, most specifically, you have won GA tickets to Tenderfest going on at Navy Pier. That is happening October 10th. It's going to be a fantastic Saturday. There's going to be some of the best chefs, restaurants, and tenders, and all the dippables.
4: Dude.
0: The sauces.
4: I wish I knew how many different sauces.
0: Oh, my gosh. I'm just going to be covered in a napkin at this bad boy.
2: Get you a bib.
0: No. Bib doesn't cover all the
2: poncho.
0: Air. Yes. Panchita. Yes. But, Brandon, who are you planning on enjoying some tenders with?
1: Oh, shit. I will most likely take my daughter. Why not?
0: Oh, there you go. That's a nice little date, my man. You are all set. You've got your passes to Tenderfest. For everybody else, go ahead and get your tickets today. You don't want to miss those sauces. Oh, my gosh. I'm just thinking about, like, barbecue, sweet and sour, everybody's little house-made fancy sauce. Oh, it's going to be so good. I can't wait to see what happens out there.
2: It's going to get tender.
0: Oh, saucy. Oh, tender and saucy?
2: Tender. Ooh. And saucy, like me, Maria Palmer, on the Morning Mosh Pit.
0: Michael, you've notified us that Hulu.
4: Oh yeah, I got bad news. I got bad news, unfortunately. But we're going to tell you how much your bills are going up. Hulu, Disney. It's getting. At what point do we start canceling? That's my question.
0: Yeah, that's a good question. That's on the way next on Rock 95.5.

0: Life just got more expensive again. Rock 95.5, Chicago's rock station. Disney and Hulu just hiked their prices again, announcing effective immediately for new subscribers. And on your next bill, if you already subscribe, it's the fourth U.S. hike in 4 years, and it landed a year to the day after the last one. Can you see what's going on here?
1: Yeah. It's pretty... I loved when there were gaps in these price hikes. And it was like, it felt more like, oh, we've got to restructure what we're doing. We've got bigger data centers that we've got to provide for you to watch your show without it lagging. And I got it. And now it's just like, hey, put it at a price.
0: Yeah, Disney Plus is now more expensive than Netflix. For both of them with no ads, the no ad versions. Mm-hmm. 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
2: Jeez Louise.
1: But like, I've got Hulu Live. So yeah.
0: Oh, I miss Hulu Live. I won't do it because it's expensive.
1: But I need it. I need my sports.
0: I'm with you.
1: I need to have access to, if it's the Ocho, I want to watch a pillow fight with Austrian men if I want to.
0: Boy, do I got a website for you, Maris.
1: Or if it's the football game that's on right now. I want to have all my options for sports. I get bored sometimes.
2: At this point, we should just go back to cable. It doesn't make any sense to be paying for every single streaming service.
1: It is essentially cable right now.
2: Right, but it's like if cable made you pay for every single channel in addition to what you're already paying for.
1: The thing that people wanted was, what was it, a la carte? They wanted to be able to, like, hey, I want 20 channels. Here are my 20 channels. Here's my price range. Here are the 50 channels that I want, and I'm not going to deviate from this.
0: All the sports.
1: Yeah.
0: Give me every sports channel. It's the only reason I'm watching TV.
2: That's crazy, too. Obviously, as we know, I'm not that much of a sports person, but, like, I've seen what they do to you guys when you're trying to watch your damn sports and you have to buy particular games over here because they're not showing that one or whatever the case may be. That's crazy. You should
1: there's a way around that.
0: I haven't paid to watch sports in like 15 years. There is websites out there that check this out. I got a friend who was using one of them, and he went on there and he called me and he was like, hey man, it says the government has seized this website. And I was like, add a plus to it, .buffstreams, and just do that one over, Doug, right? Because they just switch to another URL real quick when the government tries to take it down.
1: I haven't missed a Lions game in 3 years.
0: Exactly.
1: So, and they don't show them often in Chicago. But I think my biggest pet peeve with this is if you're going to raise the price, invest in your shows.
0: Yeah, I agree. Yes.
1: Put that money back into the shows and give us multiple seasons instead of canceling after one and calling it a day.
2: But the shareholders and the C-suite and their bonuses.
1: Because there's going to come a day when we will be the shareholders and then we're not subscribing anymore.
0: You know what my favorite way to stream is? East. Stream East. That's all I'm going to say.
2: Is that the thing? That must be the thing.
0: I don't know what you're talking about.
1: I'm not sharing mine because I don't want mine to get turned off because somebody is
0: good.
1: Snitching on a radio station.
2: Is Foot Locker still around?
1: What?
2: Foot Locker. That's where I used to steal movies in college.
1: Okay, guys. Just give them all away.
2: No, I didn't.
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0: Nerd alert. It's time to dork out.
1: Microsoft is actively trying to lose the console wars.
2: Oh?
1: They have announced, or it's not officially announced, but a patent has been filed by Microsoft to focus on in-game ads.
2: No.
1: And specifically, ads during your loading screen.
2: You gotta be kidding me.
3: Fine, I don't care. What is loading screen? What do I care?
1: So, here's the thing. The patent for the in-game loading stream, so like you could play Contra, or there's another game you can play wrapped up in your game, that just, or I won't say just became available, but is available for all video games.

0: Yeah.
1: And it's like, we're already investing in that. We're already paying for additional in-game purchases so that we can make our players better or advance in the game. Or sometimes you just got to have the cool shirt in the game. I'm guilty of it. I will throw money into these games so that I can have a better gaming experience.
2: Yeah. I got the cool tie in Donkey Kong.
1: Exactly. See? You know exactly what I'm talking about.
2: Tie game up.
1: But this isn't helping the gamer experience. And the only thing that I see is retro gaming is about to see a boom like no other if this is direction that people want to move in.
0: Yeah.
1: It's absolutely wild.
2: If you don't notice it, though, does it really bother you that much?
0: You're going to notice
1: it. You're going to. Because I turned off ads on Amazon. Uh-huh. And now on Amazon, I not only get an ad, I get a QR code, and it just takes over the whole screen, and I'm not going
0: to
1: deal with that.
0: Also, they're pretty good at those loading screens. They tend to be pretty well curated for the game.
1: Right.
0: And a crucial element of enjoying a video game is the immersive experience. You are trying to escape your outside world and go into another little fantasy land, and if there are ads from the outside world, I cannot escape into my fantasy land.
1: A little bit of this is saying that specifically for Microsoft, they would tease other games that you could purchase or indie developers that you could buy from. Still no. No, absolutely not.
0: Yeah, that's ridiculous.
1: Because on those loading screens, they do give a lot of tips on how to move throughout the game or how to do this button combo so it'll make it better for you. So, cool. Hold the patent. Don't use it. you got enough to just hold it and sit on it.
0: Plus, ads buffer. I don't want my loading screen to have to load.
1: My ads don't buffer. My ads are clear,
2: I know, that's loud, what I was thinking.
1: And they never hesitate.
2: Never problem. I could have a problem everywhere else on the internet. Ad playing completely perfect. I'm like, come on, guys.
0: When ads buffer, I suffer.
1: Every single time. But yeah, what do you think about Xbox filing a patent to play in-game ads on your video games? 844-955-9550. And wouldn't you know, we are 95 minutes commercial free right here on Rock 95.5. It's

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0: 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Where are we at? I'm confused, Maris.
1: You're at Rock News, my man.
0: Okay, perfect. Let's do that, and let's get into this. There is brand new music. Well, we're doing things a little backwards in here today, and I got a little turned around on myself.
2: So fair.
0: You remember the band Velvet Revolver?
1: Yes.
0: I loved that band. I never got to see them live because they were supposed to play in Portland. And at the Seattle show, Scott Weiland, who had been sober forever, found a bunch of heroin and locked himself in a hotel room. And so we got news down that we were telling people on the radio. We're like, I guess the Velvet Revolver show isn't happening tonight. But I loved their music.
1: Yeah.
0: You had Matt from Matt Sorum from Guns N' Roses. I think he was in Guns N' Roses almost through all the 90s, like until like 97, 98. He's back talking now about reviving Velvet Revolver with Izzy Hale.
2: Oh,
0: which could
2: Lizzie
0: be
2: Hale?
0: Lizzie Hale, excuse me, which could be kind of cool.
2: Yeah.
0: She's got a hell of a voice.
2: Yes.
0: They're friends. She's done stuff with Guns N' Roses before back in the day, too.
1: I actually love this a
2: lot. Yeah, me too.
1: Well, I really do.
0: You think about it with Linkin Park story, right?
1: Yeah.
0: That worked out so well.
1: And you got Taylor Momsen going in for Soundgarden.
0: Yeah. I mean, that's pretty cool.
1: I'm here for it.
0: And the music is good. Velvet Revolver's music is really good.
2: Oh, they're legendary. And Lizzie is a great choice for a front woman.
1: Absolutely. Yeah,
0: that could be pretty cool. So we're going to keep an eye on that. Matt Sorum's just, someone asked him about it on a podcast, and he was like, yeah, I'd do it. He said he called Lizzie the best singer he's heard since Tina Turner.
2: Yeah, I'm not surprised.
1: I give her high accolades for sure, yeah.
2: Yeah.
0: And then people still remembering Chad Gilbert from Newfound Glory. The band has announced that they're moving forward with a concert to honor him at Disney World. There's a big Epcot is doing a concert series, basically, and Newfound Glory is going to be in on it. Now they're going to do two dates.
1: Okay.
0: It's their first statement since announcing Gilbert's death. Newfound Glory addressed the band's immediate future and previously scheduled tour dates. I feel like it'd be hard, man. They were still playing shows. Like, they had shows play it, you know, and he's dying in the hospital. That's tough.
1: Yeah, it's never going to be easy, but I'm glad they're taking time to honor him specifically.
2: Me too.
0: So the band was among the acts announced for the Eat to the Beat concert series at Epcot. We ate to the beat at Epcot. That was fun. We ran around, drank through Epcot.
1: Gonna say, do we know any other good shows on Eat to the Beat, or is it something we can discuss later?
0: Yeah, let me see. Nah, I don't have it right in front of me here, but it's their International Food and Wine Festival, and Newfound Glory taking up two of those nights.
1: That's not bad at all.
0: For all the rock news and the concert calendar, just head over to Rock 955.

0: ridiculous thing will these three people say this morning?
1: Well, I don't know, but yesterday's ridiculous thing kept our PD on the phone for at least an hour and a half.
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0: 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Yeah.
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2: Like all the other times, you know.
1: We're not at it, a bar.
0: We will be.
1: The best way to enjoy Thursday.
0: Correction, please.
1: By listening
3: on
1: in your
3: the
1: car.
3: Stream.
1: Okay. We're going to tell you what we think, depending on what you ordered a drink.
0: Have you guys heard of the Hindenburg?
4: Yeah.
0: You know what I'm talking
5: blimp.
0: About? Yeah, the blimp that exploded. It was a whole big old thing. That was back in 1937. Somehow, an unopened bottle of beer survived that famous disaster and is now going up for auction in England and is expected to sell for up to $8,000. Mm. It's a Löwenbräu lager. I don't know. It's one of only six known to survive the fire. A whole six pack. That's incredible. Local fire chief pulled the six pack from the wreck, buried it to hide it from police, and later dug it up to share with his team. The green bottle still has its original fire damaged label and liquid inside. Auction experts warn that while it is a rare piece of history, the nearly 90-year-old beer is completely undrinkable. It's probably why it's only $8,000.
6: I was going to say, don't open that.
4: Feels like a museum thing.
5: Yeah.
4: You gotta go to Hindenburg Museum. Here's the story. It's got the plaque. It's got the beer bottle.
5: Could you imagine what ungodly things you would put on this world if you opened those beers?
0: You put a Pandora's box to wait for her beer.
4: They thought it would be nukes. It was just the beer. It's ruined everything.
0: Maybe love isn't the word. I find it funny in a juxtapositional way that there's a fireman who's probably seeing untold horrors of corpses on the ground, burnt, yada, yada, yada. But then he also saw beer and he was like, and we're setting that aside.
5: I got to assume when he came to the site and he was like, I can't do anything about this. There ain't enough water from any hose is gonna help me right now. Oh, beer.
4: Yeah, exactly. Seriously.
0: That can be true. However, I feel as if I'm a cop showing up to say a car crash that was fatal and there's stuff everywhere and there happens to be a joint on the ground. I don't know that I'm picking up the joint after I've seen the bodies, you know? Mm-hmm. Oh, okay.
5: We got a package.
0: I got a package. Anyway.
4: So the on-the-air live light isn't working outside the studio.
0: And nor is like, Mara saying, wait, don't come in.
5: But I nodded to give acknowledgement. Like, yes, I see you. But also, that wasn't the, like, there's a wave. And guys, we got technical difficulties today. We got other difficulties today.
0: But you know what else we got today? Beer. It's Thursday. We're gonna be fine.
5: Is there an outro on this or what?
0: Yeah, drinks.
5: There we go.
0: Cheers.
4: That works.

0: 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We love to hear from you. That's why we do text time. 844-955-9550 to get your last minute texts in. Starting us off from the 353, my ghost story is about working in a hotel that was closed for a week. The middle of the night, with only my colleague and me there, and seeing a lady walk across the corridor from a closed stairwell into a closed room.
1: Huh.
0: That's interesting.
2: Creeped.
0: Yeah. Were you doing drugs? That's my first question. Were you on mushrooms? Mary, you said you saw a ghost, though.
2: I'm pretty sure I saw a ghost, but I might have also been hallucinating because I hadn't been sleep in like 4 days.
0: Yeah,
2: so.
0: Could be too.
2: Yeah.
0: From the 219, you know, we wouldn't be spending billions on costumes and decor if quality didn't plummet while prices skyrocketed. Speaking of which,
2: what
0: are y'all wearing for Halloween?
3: Oh, my God.
0: Wow.
3: Oh, my God.
0: So he gets in the chat every morning and sneaks in the what are you guys wearing for Halloween.
3: Put in the text.
2: You got shout out to Scott.
0: That's a good move, Scott. I'm impressed that you surprised us over here.
3: Damn it, Scott.
0: Glenn says, good morning, Mosh Pit. Glenn in Georgia here. Love you guys. Maris, can you help me out? I haven't played video games in 20 years and finally got into Hogwarts Legacy. But now I'm totally overwhelmed. Any tips?
2: Don't try to 100% the game if you're overwhelmed, because that game is very invasive and has a lot going on in it. But I have heard the game is amazing, so just enjoy yourself. Enjoy yourself.
0: Let's see here. Alex says, whale. That's going to be a problem. From the 219, so is it Chicago or Illinois sucking the life out of the beautiful creatures?
3: We're talking about the beluga whales.
2: I don't...
3: That
2: transport was a big transport for 10 whales that they brought over, and they were already going into a habitat with, I want to say, 6 or 7 beluga whales. I don't think there was enough space, but...
0: Well, they're being rescued, too, so they're not in great shape anyways. And have you ever transferred fish from fish tank to fish tank or bottom and put them in? You got to do a whole... It's a whole process, and these are huge fish.
2: There's a lot behind it.
0: So let's see here. From the 641, it's Mag from the chat. I worked in a hotel about 5 minutes from the Cedar Rapids Airport. We always joke that if it was sunny in Chicago, we could plan on Chicago flights being delayed.
3: That's hilarious.
2: sounds about right.
3: Yeah.
0: Oh, my favorite. You know, it used to be a nemesis of mine. Now my texter.
2: Yeah.
0: From the 708. Morning, Pit. Tow Truck Ken here checking in. Hey, Maris, I don't understand being a Detroit Lions fan.
2: It happens.
0: There must be some mental breakdown inside there, but one thing... we all can agree on.
2: That's right.
0: Is F the Packers.
2: F the Packers.
0: All the time.
2: Damn straight.
3: Wow, turning on your own team, Maris.
2: Never.
0: No, he's saying that the Detroit can get together with the Bears and we can all hate the Packers together.
2: We unite on that every year at Soldier Field.
0: From the 219, if you've got time to wrap your car, wouldn't you have time to get out to safety? Well, you could get in your car and drive it, I guess, if you wanted to do it that way. But what if you're not home?
2: Yeah.
0: Maria was talking about it's like a car condom thing where basically if your car starts to flood, it floats. You put plastic around it, it floats.
2: Yeah.
0: And finally, Joe says, I just got my truck. Did I hear you fake me out of my favorite Linkin Park song?
2: I did indeed do that, but it was also, we're having what I'll call technical difficulties this morning.
3: And that the tech is difficult?
2: Tech is not difficult. Tech don't want to work for me this morning.
0: That's true.
2: The tech is about to be fired if I have anything to do with it.
0: For the get your last minute text in 844-955-9550. That's 844-95. Go Cubs.

0: Jim, Michael, and Maris in a room every morning as an experiment, and we are deeply sorry for what we have done.
1: Don't look at us, Red Hot Chili Peppers. We can't afford to just give it away now.
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0: part of Nickelback's Rockstar is when the guy goes, I'll have the quesadilla.
1: I got to look and see what he says in that song, because the part before that, it was like, I'm standing in London.
0: Close to never get in. It's like the bottom of the ninth, and I'm never going to win. This life hasn't turned out quite the way I want it to be.
1: And what does he say there?
2: Tell me what you want to do. I think that's what it is.
1: All right.
0: That was incredible.
1: We figured it out.
0: On the morning mosh pit.
3: I was like, I know this.
0: Three brains can finish one thought together on Rock 95.5.
1: You guys have thoughts?
0: Well, I call them ladies.
2: It's just tell me what you want. Okay. So just tell me what you want. There's a couple of them, though. There's ones like, so how you gonna do it?
0: Yeah.
2: So what do you need?
1: Hey, Nickelback, I'd love to be that guy for you.
2: You could be.
0: You'd be so good at it.
3: You actually really could be.
0: Oh, we should make our own.
1: Oh, yeah. I'd ad-lib the hell out of a song. I'm not going to sing.
0: We should do that tomorrow. We're doing
2: I'd
0: it tomorrow.
2: Even cut my hair and change my name.
3: That's a good song.
1: You look good with that haircut.
3: That's good, man.
0: No problem.
3: It's actually really good.
1: Yeah, it's real easy. It's real easy. And I can a tone you approve of, strangely.
0: I like that tone.
1: Oh, my
0: it's a good tone.
1: Yeah. We're in Morning Mosh Pit, by the way.
0: Mm-hmm. Yeah, yeah. My name's Maria Palmer.
1: I'm Maris.
3: I'm Michael.
1: And he's got a great hat on today.
0: It's so good. That's so good. More of that tomorrow?
1: Yeah. I think I might just throw it in randomly throughout the show tomorrow.
0: I like it.
1: Just random Maris ad lib. So make sure you're there with us because we streaming.
0: Yeah.
3: Yeah.
1: Where are
3: up
1: we
3: on
1: at?
3: Facebook, Instagram, YouTube, and X.
1: Yes. And of course, on that beautiful iHeartRadio app. So don't miss out on that. But bigger than anything, mm-hmm, tomorrow's mm-hmm. a very special day to end the weekend. We would be remiss if we didn't shout out
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0: On Rock.

All kinds of questions in the Bears camp. The biggest being, who's going to be the quarterback Monday night? We all saw Caleb go down Sunday with that hamstring injury. He's not ruled out, but I'm sure they'd like to give him more time to heal. Then QB2, Tyson Bagent, he got a concussion this week, and he's in protocol, so he's unlikely. So QB3, Case Keenum, he's been practicing, and he's perfectly capable. But the thing is, should he go down, who's left? Not the situation that the Bears were planning for, I'm sure. Bears and Eagles, Monday night. Cranking up some Disturbed to get fired up on Rock 95.5, Chicago's rock station. Wonderful.

There's so many big rock albums released on this day. 1990, AC/DC released The Razor's Edge, which had quite a few hits for AC/DC on that thing. But there were other albums released on September 24th, and more on those coming up later on Rock 95.5.

Nothing like petting a dog at a bar. There's something about it, man. It just seems to make so much sense. Klinger's going to have his Rock and Rescue Bar Crawl taking over Homewood Saturday, October 17th, all to help the South Suburban Humane Society. And the cool thing is there will be dogs to adopt at every stop along the way. So get some good zen. You can check out the details on socials at Rock 95.5 CHI.

35 years ago, an album was released on this day which would redefine rock radio. And Dave Grohl said last week that he thought the song that I have for today's 11 o'clock live would be the biggest song on the album. 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

0: I don't think the world of rock had any idea how much things were about to change when they woke up on the morning of September 24th, 1991. There were two new rock albums on the list of new releases that day. One of them was the new album from the Red Hot Chili Peppers, Blood Sugar Sex Magik, which took hold behind the bulldozer of the other album released that day, Nirvana's Nevermind, redefining what rock radio would sound like in the 90s. And Dave Grohl, who you know played drums in the band, he thought that that was going to be the big hit on the album. It was one of many. In bloom for today's 11 o'clock live. Less than an hour away from a keyword to talk back for Metallica tickets. And I'll tell you about some other tickets you can grab today as well, next on Rock 95.5.
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Every major rock band on the planet played on this show, the Back to the Beginning show in Birmingham, England, to celebrate Ozzy and Black Sabbath, not knowing that it would be Ozzy's last show. 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

Do you know what tomorrow is? Well, it is Dolly Day, 925. Get it? Lots of places doing Dolly Parton deals. You're going to see a lot of things priced at $9.25. And some Chicago businesses are even donating to the Dollywood Foundation and Imagination Library, which is really cool. Great to see all of the love she's getting. Maybe we should play a Dolly Parton cover at the Stabbing Westward show at the Metro tomorrow night, huh? It's Bon Jovi now on Rock 95.5, Chicago's rock station.

0: You know, so many big rock records released in the fall of 91, two of the biggest being on this day. I'm curious, who do you think are the bands from the 90s who are overlooked, who should have been bigger in the wake of Nirvana? 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

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It's Bad Omens.

You know, the Pumpkins released their debut album in the fall of 91, and they're still going strong, playing the United Center October 14th, celebrating that record, Melancholy and the Infinite Sadness. It's Walt, building the set list. Last-minute thoughts and suggestions, get those in at 844-955-9550. I also want to know, who do you think got overlooked in the 90s? What band should have been bigger? Your keyword for Metallica tickets to Talk Back is coming up next on Rock 95.5.

0: right, how about another keyword to talk back for Metallica tickets? 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The keyword is rebellion. Good luck. Let's do the set list.
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0: 35 years ago, Red Hot Chili Peppers tossed out Blood Sugar Sex Magik, one of the many albums to help shape the sound of the 90s. Had that song on it, Suck My Kiss on the set list. It's Walton Hour Music for the Lunch Hour. That's Bill with your request. So all of these big albums that helped shape the 90s, but what about bands that got overlooked because of the onslaught that came in 1991? What are you thinking?
1: Hey, Walt, I feel like Toad the Wet Sprocket didn't get near the credit that they should have.
0: I kind of agree with that. There is a song on one of their albums called Stories I Tell that I still think is pretty epic. I wish I had it to play, but go check that out. Stories I Tell from Toad. Good poll. Got more of them coming up, and your shot to score some tickets to see Brad Williams at the Chicago Theater next month. On the way later this hour on Rock 95.5, Chicago's rock station.
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0: And for adults with type 2 diabetes and known heart disease, Jardiance can lower the risk of cardiovascular death, too. 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

0: Metallica tickets go on sale tomorrow. And if you missed the keyword to talk back for Metallica tickets at the top of the hour, Klinger's going to have another one coming up at 4 o'clock. It's the set list and Our Music for the Lunch Hour. Bill, with your request, and I'm asking, who's a band that you think was overlooked in the 90s?
1: I think absolutely 100%, without a doubt, Days of the New.
0: Days of the New. Good band, man.
1: Yes, great band.
0: Travis Meeks had it going on for a while there. Actually, Nicole Scherzinger from Pussycat Dolls was in the band for a minute. Let's play some Days of the New. Touch, Peel, and Stand on the set list on Rock 95.5.

The White Stripes on the set list for the 708 area code. It's Walt. This is the set list in our Music for the Lunch Hour. That's Bill with your request. You know, Brad Williams isn't usually the tallest man in the room, but he is usually the funniest. He's bringing his Tall Tales tour to the Chicago Theater on October 16th. 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Laughing All Night with Brad Williams on Friday, October 16th. 844-955-9550. Good luck. It's Soundgarden on the set list for the 847 on Rock 95.5.

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1: This is Scott from Oak Lawn. Who's this? How you doing?
0: Scott, I'm Walt. How are you? Nice to meet you, man.
1: Walt, I've heard you many times. What's up? Tell me I'm caller 11.
0: You want to go see Brad Williams?
1: I do. He's hilarious.
0: He is a funny man. He is coming to the Chicago Theater Friday, October 16th, and you're going.
1: Unbelievable. Yeah. Thanks, Walt. That is awesome.
0: Tickets are on sale now at Ticketmaster.com. Klinger's going to have another pair of tickets to give away after three right here on Chicago's Rock Station.
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AC/DC with an album released on this day, a year before all of the mayhem broke in 1991. In 1990, they released The Razor's Edge, which had that song on it, Money Talks. It's Walt, this is the set list, an hour of music for the lunch hour. That's Bill with your request. Got a brand new song from U2 that just dropped about an hour ago, and it rocks. We're going to play it for you in 7 minutes. Hang out for that. Asking the question today, who's a band that was overlooked in the 90s because of big bands like Nirvana and Pearl Jam? Got a text request from the 8474 Local H, band out of Zion, Illinois. And yeah, they definitely deserve to be up there. All the kids are right. It's Local H on the set list on Rock 95.5. You heard me.

Desmond Child was a writer on that song, and he says in an interview the other day, he said the song was almost called Cruisin' for the Ladies, and he said, you can't say that, Steven. It's Walt. This is the set list. An hour of music for the lunch hour, built with your request. Just got this brand new song from U2 last hour. It rocks. It's called Silencio. Check it out. It's new U2 on the set list on Rock 95.5, Chicago's rock station.

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watch the show Hot Ones. I know that those are chicken wings, but you can do the same thing with chicken tenders. It is happening at Navy Pier Saturday, October 10th. It's Tender Fest, a celebration of chicken tenders with chefs and restaurants and tender makers from across the country for an all-you-can-taste celebration of chicken tenders, music, food, drink. It's all going down, and I've got a pair of tickets for caller 11. 844-955-9550 if you want to go to Tenderfest October 10th. 844-955-9550. 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
1: My name is Joe from Michigan City.
0: Joe, do you like chicken tenders?
1: Man, I love them. Any way, any form.
0: See, that's the right answer, because there's going to be so many different kinds of chicken tenders at this event. It is Tender Fest at Navy Pier, Saturday, October 10th. Your caller 11, I'm going to hook you up with a pair of tickets. You're going.
1: All right, awesome. 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
0: I get hungry every time I mention it. Klinger's going to have another pair to give away after 3 o'clock for Tender Fest from Rock 95.5.

kind of bummed I wasn't able to watch any of the iHeart Music Festival from Vegas last weekend. I was doing those Stabbing Westward shows in Texas. But luckily for me and for you, if you missed it, they are recapping the whole thing. We're going to premiere that on Hulu next week on Thursday. So you're going to be able to see Muse, Weezer, the Smashing Pumpkins, and everybody else. That starts on Thursday. And to make sure you know about it, you're going to get a bonus hour of commercial-free rock next hour on Rock 95.5, Chicago's rock station.

Last night they crowned a new winner on America's Got Talent, and it happened to be indeed the rock chick who plays guitar, Nana, and she performed with Linkin Park. That's her. That's the winner, not

We are WCHI-FM, which can be heard from a giant tower on top of the Hancock. 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

The good news is that they post where they're going to roam. They're going to be at Camp Randall Stadium in Madison, Wisconsin, June 12th. Another go-around on the M72 World Tour. And those tickets go on sale tomorrow. So if you want them, you got to grab them. And Clear's going to have another keyword so you could talk back for Metallica tickets. That's coming at 4 o'clock. Right now, it's Youngblood and Smashing Pumpkins on the set list on Rock 95.5, Chicago's Rock Station.

0: White Sox trying to clinch a playoff berth. They're very close to getting it done today. They are way up early in the game against the Kansas City Royals. They lost last night 5-4. I thought they were going to get it done then, but maybe today. Go Sox. 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

One last week in a Stabbing Westward shows, although these are closer to home, playing the Metro in Wrigleyville tomorrow if you want to come on out and hang with us there. Saturday in Madison. The band is flying in today, so getting ready for all of that should be a lot of fun. It's Bush, The Chemicals Between Us on Rock 95.5.

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3: Whatever the definition, Nirvana is now the hottest band to have come out of the alternative rock scene, specifically from a small town near Seattle, where Nirvana first came together when singer Kurt Cobain and bassist Chris Novoselic met at a local art school. Drummer Dave Grohl joined the band a year ago, and the trio has just released its major label debut, Nevermind, a collection of raw, punkish, guitar-driven rock that took only 3 weeks to record. It contains songs about love and confusion and the general apathy of Nirvana's generation.
0: And little did anybody know that they would change the world of rock with that album and this song. 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

0: actually played that song yesterday at 6 o'clock for the 6 o'clock hi-fi. Rock 95.5 is Chicago's rock station. Do you ever listen at 6 o'clock? You're like, Klinger, you know what? We could barely take your dumb ass for this amount of time, let alone 6 o'clock. The hi-fi every week, we do sort of a deep dive on a theme, and this week's theme, playing songs from bands who have body parts in their names. And of course, Butthole Surfers had to be heard. And I want to say what's up to Beer David. Still recovering 2 days after Maiden because he had, is it Truly? Are they called Truly as the vodka drinks? And then he had some shots. Because his friend was driving, and I'm like, yeah, that's cool. 2 days to recover. I'd be talking about that. It's Rock 95.5, Chicago's rock station. Thank you for putting ears on the show. I would like to identify the guy yesterday that hit me up on day number one of a 21-day nothing but banana diet. From here on out, we ought to call him Banana Boy.
1: If he isn't full of crap about having bananas for the next month, then he definitely will be full of crap when it's over.

You want a pinky promise real quick? Let's pinky promise that we will never tire of that incredible song. Best time in Travis Meek's life is probably right now with Days of the New in the rear view, because he's clean and sober. He certainly wasn't in the heyday of this band. What a badass song, though.

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1: Because it's always been about us, not everyone else. 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

I feel like we ought to do a whole, like, you remember radio stations back in the day that they would, like, cheese dick around and be like, rock block. We ought to play a rock block of Billy Idol sometime. It's Rock 95.5, Chicago's rock station. I freaking love Billy Idol. You know what we ought to do? I know exactly what day of the week it is, but we ought to play a second.

At this point, you probably know we are 95 minutes commercial free on Rock 95.5. You may also know what's going to happen mid-June in Madison, Wisconsin. M72 has grown a third leg. Metallica will hit the road with Avatar and Limp Bizkit, and the closest show to Chicago and Chicagoland will be in Madison. We have those tickets, and I'm going to give you a keyword after I'm finished playing a song, which it's called Fade to Black. Have you ever heard of it? It's 6 minutes and 47 seconds. I'm going to play it right now, and then I'm going to give you a keyword. I want you to use that keyword with a talkback message on the iHeartRadio app. And if you have no idea what I'm talking about, I'll explain everything because I want you there on our tab.

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0: I just want to stop real quick. I have Breaking Benjamin. I've got a song called Thunderstruck. I've got David Lowery's band Cracker. Just a few minutes ago, before 4 o'clock, I gave you a keyword. And so far, maybe 50 people have used the keyword to put themselves in a spot to win M72 tickets. Metallica with Avatar and Limp Bizkit will be in Madison June of next year, and we are giving away tickets. And this is a local promotion with Rock 95.5 for Rock 95.5 listeners. So if you missed it, take the word heavy and leave us a talkback message on the iHeartRadio app. But we're going to need your name and a phone number because we're randomly going to pick somebody who left a talkback with the keyword and give Metallica tickets. The word was heavy. This is the example that sort of just stopped me in my tracks.
1: My nuts are heavy. Love your brother, Clinger. It's Dan.
0: It's Friday, bitches, Dan. That's how you do it. 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

Damn, that song is just haunting. It's Rock 95.5, Chicago's rock station. Do you have kids? Have you ever read them the book Goodnight Gorilla? Which we have, and it is, well, Vera will be 2 years old in November, November 20th. I have read that book no less than 300 times. I love that book. She loves the book. But before I read the book last night, we listened to one rock song, and we do that every night. And last night, this was the one.

Banana Boy just sent me a selfie with an Italian beef. Banana Boy is the guy that hit me up yesterday, day one of 21, he said, of eating nothing but bananas. He's finished with that gimmick.

You live here, so you have to listen to WCHI. It would be un-Chicagoan not to listen to Rock 95.5.

I'm not trying to get you into a pickle or anything, but have you ever heard of Tenderfest that sets up at Navy Pier on October 10th, a Saturday? Tenderfest? Tenderfest. It is the celebration, the ultimate celebration of the chicken tender. Here's what you could bet your ass on. You could bet your ass on that we're not going to exit the 4 o'clock hour without me asking you to win some tickets to Tenderfest.

Well, I know that there are times when I give away something pretty cool, I make it kind of tough. This is one of those times, but I feel like the prize is so damn good. I've got tickets to Tenderfest. Now, there's a chance that you could probably figure out Tender and Fest and what it is. It's at Navy Pier, October 10th. It's a Saturday, the ultimate celebration of the chicken tender. I want you at Tenderfest. But because these are such hot tickets, it's going to be tough. I need you to, this is called Clinger Sound Off. I need you to identify this sound. If you think you can figure this out, then give me the correct sound and I'll give you Tenderfest tickets. 844

I know that I have made this really challenging. So far, I've taken 11 calls and nobody has gotten the right answer for Klinger Sound Off. I've got tickets to Tenderfest. It's Saturday, October 10th, Navy Pier. And just think of it as the biggest celebration of the chicken tender. And I didn't realize the sound was so hard for Klinger.

0: Tenderfest tickets up for grabs. Tenderfest is not only fun to say, but everybody wants these damn tickets. And for good reason, because it's just a chance for all of us to celebrate the chicken tender. Do you know what sound that is? Now, I'm not trying to be a hard ass on this. It's Klinger Sound Off, 844-955-9550.
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0: 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I know this is a tough sound. 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
3: 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As you're in your car right now, think about this. When you were a little kid, did your mom and dad let you eat in the car? My mom did. My dad didn't. So I don't know if you're having a snack right now, but I have something real nice. Devin wanted me to break out the Kinks and Destroyer for the Hair Club.

0: That totally reminds me, like a lot of the songs we play on Rock 95.5, as being a little kid in my oldest brother's bedroom. When he was in high school, he played baseball. And he was always at baseball practice, and I'd go in. He had a Harman Kardon stereo, like a receiver, a turntable, like kind of cool stuff. And he just had a summer job at Del Taco, and we lived in like the Pacific Northwest. And he saved his money, he bought all this stuff. He still has those pieces because they're so high-end, and they're just awesome pieces. But I would listen to that song so damn loud. How about Mr. Ray Davies, knighted in 2017? And fun fact about Mr. Ray Davies, incredible voice, 7 solo records after the Kinks dissolved. And in January of 2004, did you ever remember this? He was in New Orleans and was shot in the leg while chasing thieves who had taken his companion, his lover's purse. And he made a full recovery, but the charges got dropped against the perp because he had already gone home to London and didn't go back for the trial.
1: 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Metallica continues their M72 World Tour. 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
0: Hey, what are we doing about Black Week this year?
1: It's happening October 7th through the 9th in L.A.
0: Oh, word? Who all gonna be there?
1: 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Owning a piece of the future.
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All right, we have Jan Jam coming up in about 10 minutes, which is not spoken for. So if there is a song that I can play for somebody else today, give me a buzz and let's make it happen. How about Metallica? 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He'll give you a keyword. 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
1: I just feel like the spotlight is on anytime Amy, Courtney, and Poppy get together in a studio. That's the one called The End of You. Hey, Jam Jam, 2 minutes, 22 seconds from Ray.

Spectacular, of course. It's Rock 95.5, Chicago's rock station. It's time for Jan Jam. I need to say what's up to Caleb, his brother Jaden. The two of them were like two peas in a pod all the way through high school and then on to college in Michigan. And the theme they said, which was reoccurring, was Cherub Rock from Smashing Pumpkins. Caleb, let's play it for Jaden, for Jan Jam on Rock 95.5.

What do you think it ought to be at 6 o'clock tonight if the theme for this week, 6 o'clock hi-fi, is bands with body parts in their names? I already know what you're like. Hey, Klinger. Bone Thugs and Harmony. Maybe I will break that out. First of the month is such a good song.

0: 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Guaranteed human on Rock 95.5. We've all got some baggage, and so does your favorite song. 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
1: It's going to sound like I might have a cold. I just sneezed 8 times. I love sneezing. It's Rock 95.5. It's time for the 6 o'clock hi-fi. And then in just a couple of minutes, I've got tickets to a sold-out House of Blues Smith & Myers show. Brent Smith, Zach Myers, 50% of the band Shinedown. We'll be at the House of Blues Sunday night, December 6th. But let's get into the 6 o'clock hi-fi. We're almost done with this week. I don't want it to be over. Beer Dave suggested it Friday night of last week, saying, hey, how about you play songs from bands who have body parts in their names? Well, of course, I'm going to play Finger 11's Paralyzer.

Dig it. Finger 11 for the 6 o'clock hi-fi. Bands with body parts in their names. It's Rock 95.5, Chicago's rock station. I do have some tickets to see Smith and Myers within about, not even 5 minutes. But I want to give props to both the Cubs and the White Sox for making the playoffs. October is going to be so badass. There is only one little thing that's a slight irritant. I appreciate the celebrating in the locker room with beers and champagnes, but you know what? The goggles, the celebratory goggles, 25 years ago, nobody in sports was wearing those silly

0: Just slaying it. The sounds of Evanescence. It's Rock 95.5, Chicago's rock station. Hey, public service announcement from Tom.
1: Hey, Klinger. Hey, I made my last alimony payment today. It's been 5 long years, Klinger. 5 long years.
0: Somebody just got a raise.

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1: How about Limp Bizkit on that massive M72 stage opening for Metallica alongside Avatar in Madison? 9 o'clock tonight, Capone's got you with another keyword. 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

0: Listen, the month of October is going to be badass for Cubs fans and White Sox fans. There's just a little bit of fine print with my comment, and it is of the smartass persuasion. It's Rock 95.5, Chicago's rock station. You know, I saw the footage on Instagram of the Cubs in the locker room and the White Sox in the locker room. There's one issue that I have when they are drinking beers, blasting each other with champagne, and it's the goggles. Take the celebration goggles off already and take it to the face. I got a text message from the 708, and it's Susan in Summit. She's like, Klinger, take it to the face is correct. He goes, you didn't see any old school guys wearing goggles, WTF.
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I don't want to say it's bad news regarding a guy who I call Banana Boy. He's not a boy. He's a grown-ass man in Aurora, but he's the guy that called me yesterday and said, hey, man, starting today, for the next 21 days, I'm eating nothing but bananas. Banana Boy said, you know what? I had an Italian beef for lunch today. I couldn't do it. My stomach hurts.

Sorry. I know that I was given crap to both the Cubs and the White Sox for their celebratory antics wearing the goggles. And I was like, yo, badasses from back in the day never had goggles. They got shot in the face with cold beers and champagnes. But you know what? The bottom line is October is going to be awesome for both of those teams. And also, Pete Crow Armstrong, 40 stolen bases, 40 home runs, first time in the history of the Cubs.